all y'all to know, this is my own boogie woogie. Do it just like I tell you. And when I tell you to hold yourself, I want to try your best to hold yourself. Don't you move a peg. And when I tell you to get it, won't you try your best to get it? I'm glad to hold yourself. Stop.

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Do it just like I tell you. Now, when I tell you to hold yourself this time on the track, hold yourself, don't you move a peg. Now, when I tell you to get it, when all y'all do boogie woogie. 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

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Sauvage Elixir, Dior.